does the rich versus poor really mean? Psychologically, it means you gotta pick your team. When someone says the rich gets richer, visualize wealth and put yourselves in the picture. The rich get richer because they work toward rich. The poor get poorer because they mind can't switch from the ghetto. Let go. It's not a novelty. You can love your neighborhood without loving poverty. Follow me. Every mother, father, son, daughter. There's no reason to fear the new world order. We must order the whole new world to pay us. The new world order and the old state chaos. The big brother watching over you is a lie, you see. Hip hop can build its own secret society. But first, you and I got to unify. Stop the negativity and control our creativity. The rich is getting richer. So why we ain't richer? Could it be we still thinking like niggas? Educate yourselves. Make your worldview bigger. Visualize wealth and put your

is brackets. Them hoes ain't fucking you cause you ain't in that bracket. Learn life. It's levels to this shit, y'all.

Mr. One Man Band himself, and I'm scooping everything from the Past Life Clock Tower. Right now, you rocking with Mr. Everyday on Past Life Radio, WCDB, you heard me? Welcome to the next level.

gonna get into activities from 4Boy Deuce, and then he's gonna be coming into the green room where he's gonna be performing some of his bangers on the first official Past Life Radio featuring the Next Level Radio in series, in studio, in series, live performances. Let's go. This is 4Boy Deuce. I got a Deuce that's G. I got a Deuce.

0: How we looking, Chief Engineer? We good to go? Yeah, so we're currently broadcasting live on the FM dial, 90.9 FM. I'm here with my boy, Flo Boy Deuce.
1: What's up,
0: all
1: baby?
0: The way from the boogie, bro.
1: Yeah, you know what I mean? Good.
0: Listen, like,
1: I'm here.
0: You know, listen, I'm glad you made it. You know, it's funny because we live. This is live on the air. You in Albany, New York, 90.9 FM. What you want to say to our people right now?
1: Hey, yo, I just want to say big shout out to everybody out here in Albany, New York. You know what I'm saying? Big shout out to everybody that's been supporting me. I'm seeing a lot of the feedback. And I really, really appreciate it, man. And big shout out for Albany, New York, just being a dope place. Keep being dope, Albany, New York. Real talk.
0: Yes, sir. So, yeah, man, we got Flo Boy Deuce in here. And, you know, I really want to make sure that we get, you know, everything going right now. Because, you know, he's got some joints and some bangers he want to go for that. We got Pay For That already queued up for you. You know what I mean? So, do I got to cut that instrumental off on there? Okay. All right.
1: Oh, my change.
0: All right, cool. So, yeah, listen. This right here, this artist right here, I don't really work with a lot of artists. You know, I'm very particular about artists that I choose to, you know, spend my time with. And
1: I've known this for, on the navigation.
0: Yes, sir. I've known this artist for, what is it? How many? Over a decade? It's over a decade. Easy. Easy, over a decade.
1: I think a little bit. You knew me since I was like 19, 18.
0: Damn, it's been a long time. I didn't want to age myself, but
1: no,
0: it like 20 years.
1: I'm not saying your age. I'm saying you've known me for a while.
0: So Deuce is super talented, man. He's come up a long way. He's worked with a lot of artists. He's written for a lot of artists. He's very underrated, and now he's starting to take those next steps. Flow Time ENT, he has his own brand as well, distributed through Sony Orchard and East Distribution. So he's got worldwide in 272 territories. His music is out there. He's got the Forever remix with Lil Mo, yep, that's still on the radio right now, killing stuff. So we gonna let him get into do his thing, man. I'm really excited about this, man. So I'm gonna just take a step back and let you go.
1: Albany, New York, what's up? I go by the name Flo Boy Deuce, aka Don Drippiano, aka Young Cockpit, aka New York City's best kept secret, BX Harlem. We here. This joint is called Pay For That, and I'm saying that's my project. Let me.
2: Nah, you can let that rock.
1: We could. Yeah, let him hear it.
2: Yeah.

0: It feels good up here. I ain't even gonna lie. The air is different up here. Right, Kill? The air is different up here. You know what I'm saying? That was Pay For That. That's on my EP that's out right now called Stranger In My Own Hood. It's streaming everywhere. It's a 7-song EP titled Stranger In My Own Hood. That was a single called Pay For That. Video is out right now. Flow Time TV on YouTube. FLOWTIME TV on YouTube. That's where the video is, shot by my guy Chris Swain. I love you, Chris. You already know we're here.
1: So, Flowboy, a little bit of backstory, man. Give him a little bit of history of how you got into this hip hop game.
0: So I got into music itself. I was tap dancing at first. That's how I first got into music. My mom used to sing, or she was singing on the choir. My pops, you know, he was like a what we would call now after hours dweller. He was on a blues scene, or you know, Harlem Renaissance scene, all that. And my teacher, big shout to Liz Ortiz. She taught me, you know, how to riff and hoof, and it just gradually it evolved into rap. My favorite rappers growing up was Criss Cross, and I think it's still videos of me.
1: Did you just say Criss Cross?
0: Yeah.
1: That's a new one for me.
0: Yeah. At the time, and I just was, music was always around me, you know, from my mom playing Minnie Riperton and a lot of the greats, a lot of the oldies, you know, Minnie Riperton and Barry White and, you know, James Brown and, you know what I'm saying, a lot of, you know, go-go and, you know, house music. I love house music, actually. On my downtime, I don't really listen to rap. I like house music. And but anyway, so writing came a little bit later, mm-hmm. but music has always been around me, you know what I mean? It's my neighborhood. The guy that used to live a floor up from me, we used to call him Uncle Fonzo. R.I.P. Fonzo, I love you, dog. He was the first DJ that I actually saw as a kid, like scratching, you know, turntables, and I was mesmerized by it. You know, he was playing a lot of Onyx, he was playing a lot of vintage DMX freestyles, and a lot of Clue tapes. And it was just an abundance of music. My mom did a good job with keeping me cultured. My sister did a good job with keeping me cultured so that I wouldn't just be too urban when it came to like entertainment, you know what I mean? So music is something that connects with me on a deeper level, you know? I could be having a bad day, but as long as I can create, like as long as I know that creating is there, I think I could be okay.
1: So let's talk about currently what's happening right now. We just listened to Pay For That. Yeah. Talk to us a little bit about how that came about.
0: So I was fresh off from my last promo run. I had a record out before that called Bigger Cake. That was the first record that got me outside of New York City. And I was running around with that. I had left music for like 3 years. And I was trying to figure out what direction I was going to go in because, you know, it was pandemic and, you know, it was a lot of stuff going on. I did the record and the guy that was managing me at the time, the record was like really super lyrical. And he told me to simplify the record. The hook was it was really super lyrical. I didn't think that it was going to work at first, so I sent it to DJ Trey Nice from the Union DJs, and then I think he sent it to DJ Mr. Famous, and then next thing I know, they said this could work, and the campaign kind of started organically, and then we just, you know, we would hit the ground running and Power 105, High 97, and then Billboard and Times Square, and it's just.
1: So what was that like for you? Like, you know, your stuff is starting to really pop. You're hitting 105.1. You're hitting all these major radio stations. You're getting this recognition. What were you thinking at that moment in time?
0: It's a layered thought, if that's the thing. The thought is, wow, you know, in a climate where everybody is kind of following the same trend, this record is moving me around. And then the other thought was, finally. You know what I'm saying? Like, finally, you know. I'm just grateful. You know, big shout to Ambiance Beats. I had to really convince him to give me that beat. That beat was going to go, I think, to French Montana or somebody. I forget. And he just believed in me. He just believed
1: I can hear Frenchie on it, but I think you did it justice. No question
0: Thanks,
1: about that.
0: Thanks, man. Thank you.
1: So listen, I want to get into another record. I'm thinking I've Been Here is what I want to do next. What you feeling?
0: Let's do
1: I've Been Here.
0: Let's do I've Been Here. Yeah, let's do that. Let's do it. Yeah. Yeah. I'm about to take these changes.
1: Turn that up a little bit, Chief Engineer.
0: Yeah, I mean, I want the drums to feel the drums in my heart.
1: Yeah.
0: You know what I'm saying?
1: Turn it up a little more.

0: I love that record,
1: yeah.
0: OD.
1: Yeah, I like that's a dope record too. You have a music video for that also.
0: Yeah,
1: Where can they find that particular video?
0: Video is on Flowtime TV, FLOWB. I was about to give you the other joint. FLOWTIME TV on YouTube, all one word. I've been here video, pay for that video. I ain't gonna go further, but yeah, that's so far those are the two videos. That's funny.
1: So currently you have an EP out right now called you actually have two EPs out, right?
0: Yes, sir.
1: You have The Stranger in My Own Hood.
0: Yep.
1: And also the New Hop City.
0: Yeah, New Hop City, yep.
1: And so with those records, what's the production like? Who do you have on the production?
0: So on both of them, right? So Stranger in My Own Hood, I got Ambiance Beats. He did L.A. Confidential for Tory Lanez. He did Whose Needs Love for Tory Lanez. He did I forgot the name of that Fat Joe song, but I know he got a couple Fat Joe joints. I think I Need 4K is produced by my personal producer that I've been working with for the last 20 years, Fepiano Drippiano, Fep Music on the beat.
1: Mm-hmm.
0: Every Emotion is Ambiance again, if I'm not mistaken, or no, it's not Ambiance, it's X-Lax. He produced I've Been Here, and I forgot the last record on that project. I think it's Take You Serious. Take You Serious is produced by X-Lax as well.
1: And with the New Hop City, mm-hmm. You working with who on that?
0: New Hop City is strictly produced by D-Stax. D-Stax produced
1: multi-platinum producer D-Stax.
0: Yeah, 8 times platinum. I think he's about to be diamond in like a week or two, if I'm not mistaken. But yeah, he produced some of your favorite A Boogie records. He produced My Ish. He produced Friend Zone, Jungle. I think Cash At, if I'm not mistaken. But all of the biggest and he produced Painting Pictures for Kodak Black as well.
1: So we're gonna get into another record, Love Me. I think we want to do Love Me on this next one. We want to slow it up.
0: This is
1: you know what I mean?
0: Yeah, Love Me is for everybody. I wrote that record at like 4 a.m. And it's for me, but it's for everybody else, you know what I'm saying? So could we
2: I just want you to love me, baby. But I just

0: Albany, New York, my name's Flowboy Deuce. We all need love. You deserve love.
1: I just want you to love me.
0: You need it and you deserve it. Don't listen to Instagram.
2: Yes, sir. Yes, sir.
0: Big shout to JSNM, too. This is his record. And
2: so, yeah, that was like when I first got that record, you know, and I seen what you was doing there. You have a very unique way of making records that even when you do covers, that really almost sound in a way like it's not even a cover. Like, well, you know I mean, like, you can't tell me that wasn't your record.
0: I mean, a lot of people think that it's my song, but I always give, you know, the just due to who the artist is. I learned how to do that from studying 50 Cent. I studied 50 for like maybe before Get Rich or Die Trying came out. I studied him because I wanted to understand, how's this guy touring off of mixtapes? I thought that was the most amazing thing I've ever seen in my life. And I saw that he had the ability to flip records. And what I learned is, live in a club, when you're playing records in a club, is different, right? So, like, a record is a hit, right? But if you flip the record and the streets love it so much, what's going to happen is the DJ is going to play both. Now, I've had instances where I flipped original artist records and it made the DJs play those records again. And I mean, the artists don't never say thank you to me, but I'm not doing it for that. I'm doing it because the record spoke to me and I thought that I can do something dope on it. And you know what I mean? That's pretty much, you know what I mean?
2: No, that's fire. So right now you currently have your own brand,
0: yeah.
2: Flow Time Entertainment.
0: Yes, sir.
2: What made you decide to go that route? You know, the independent route for yourself and create your own imprint.
0: So when I was 16 years old, I had a record deal offered to me by Def Jam. And you know how it is when you get deals offered as a kid, your parents are involved. So back then, excuse me, you needed your parents' signature for, you know, record deals and stuff like that. My mom, she didn't know anything about music business at all. And I remember being in the office and she's telling everybody, you know, my son is going to finish high school. So all throughout junior high school, I was still doing music and I couldn't get signed after that. And it was very, very difficult. The music industry was moving digitally. It was moving into the digital age. And I started to see that in order for me to create a financial legacy, I have to create an imprint that's going to, you know, not only put the money back into the brand, but it's going to feed the brand as well. So I watched Jay-Z. I studied Jay. I studied Puff. I studied Ryan Leslie. I studied guys like Tyler Perry. I studied a bunch of people, Tony Roberts. I studied Shaq. I see how Shaq was able to take his personality and his brand and make it a thing. So Flow Time started as a dance crew. You know, we was a Get Light crew.
2: Right, I was about to say that. You was part of the Get Light
0: crew? Yeah. We was part of first generation Get Light, and everybody aged out of dancing. And I was like, yo, you know, you rap, you make beats, you do this, you do it. Let's.
2: Yo, speaking of that, the Get Light and the light movement and all the different things that's going on right now, I want to actually go into the Forever remix.
0: Okay.
2: Let's go right into the
0: that's
2: Forever.
0: Next?
2: Yeah, let's do that next. I like, well, we could do that or Hold Up. What we thinking? What we thinking? Want to do Hold Up?
0: I want to do Hold Up because it's a record let's that's hold up, on James. Radio up here.
2: Yeah.
0: And then.
2: We'll do Hold Up.
0: Yeah.
2: Then we'll do a little more.
0: Let's do Hold Up.

0: Flow Time. I think
1: I enjoy that song more and more the more I hear it, actually. It's like one of those records that just never gets old, man. So what's it like, you know, having a record like that, you know, the remix, it was a previous release, but it's still like you reinvigorated the entire record and it went back right on the charts. So how's it feel, you know, to not, because in many ways, you kind of put the spark back on Lil Mo's career with that. Like, she started touring again and doing different shows, you know, like that.
2: Yeah,
1: like that.
2: Absolutely.
1: But how does it feel to have a record like that, you know, in the city and everything?
2: I mean, it you know, to see people that don't know English say, let me see a dance move one time, maybe with your best friend, high five two times, and he's from, like, Japan or Korea or, you know, India, or it's a surreal, you know, I would have to, like, draw it, you know what I'm saying, because I don't really know how to explain it in words, you know, to see some of these, you know, and some of these places are really, really poor, you know, like those kids out in Brazil in the favelas, they're doing, you know, dance videos, you know, those kids out in Spain, you know, it's this is just something that I always wanted, you know, to happen. And when everybody was doing drill and everybody was doing sexy drill, I went and did a dance record. And that's kind of, I think, why I'm breaking through into the music industry, because when everybody goes right, I go left every time. And people be like, you're crazy. What are you going to... You know, and I'm not afraid to look crazy, because I know it's not for you to understand. It's for me to understand. You know what I'm saying?
1: So now that you touched on, like, kind of a more introspective side of things, I think this is the perfect time to segue into the record called Every Emotion.
2: All right.
1: You know?
2: Before we do Every Emotion, you know, this record is really, really personable. When we was in the middle of recording the project that Every Emotion is on, my producer, Fep, his mom passed away in the middle of the whole recording of the record. And my friend, his name is Fox Five. He just got killed by the police not too long ago. And my man Paul Levy passed away. We were supposed to do a show, a fashion reality show. So before I do Every Emotion, I just want to have a couple seconds of silence for those people, because they really mean a lot to me, you know. Mama Fep, I love you. Fox Five, I love you. Paul, I love you. Let's get it.
1: Let's go. Every Emotion, Flo Boy Deuce.
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4: If it took you every emotion to accomplish anything you wanted to do in life, this song is for you.

0: in closing, man, I want to talk about two things. The record with Jadakiss.
1: Okay.
0: You have a record called Expand, and we're going to actually play that record on the air tonight.
1: Okay.
0: So how did that come about, you know, you being able to do a record with Jadakiss, the legendary Jadakiss from the LOX?
2: Big shout out to Lox. New Lox documentary on the way is coming to Tribeca Film Festival this summer. Big shout out to the Lox. That's a big win. Big shout out my big bro, Dazu the Machine. He's one of the main engineers, one of the main producers for the Lox. That's my big bro. We got a record coming out this summer. Hey, I just had, you know, plug real quick.
0: Yes, sir.
2: So, let's get into it. So, the song is produced by D-Stax. I wanted the verse. I had asked around. I kind of was being annoying, you know, like the annoying little brother thing. And my big brother, Dazel, he made it happen. And, you know, that's something I still can't believe either. That's pretty much how the record came about. It was just like, yo, you know, this doesn't happen a lot. Because the tab is big. I ain't going to lie. You want a Jadakiss record, make sure you had that budget. I ain't going to lie to you. And it's for any artist that's listening, make sure you had a budget. But my big brother Dazel made it happen. And a couple people, I'm not too sure if my information is correct. A couple people at Roc Nation helped everything go through.
0: Sure.
2: And my other big brother, Ev, if it wasn't for him too, because I cannot leave that out. Ev kind of, he definitely helped me make that happen. He coordinated everything, make sure everything went through perfectly. And that's how that went through. That's literally how that happened.
0: So in closing, because we gonna wrap this up and then I'm going to play the record actually. What's next for Flowboy Deuce? And also, where can people find your music if they want to tap in?
2: You can find my music it's streaming on all DSPs, Flowboyduce. I don't spell it the normal way. It stands for Demanded Upper Class Experience. The EP Stranger in My Own Hood is out. New Hof City is out. What's next is I'm dropping some merch in like 2 weeks called OnlyFans. It's a shirt that says OnlyFans, and it literally has OnlyFans on it, like fans, ceiling fans, air conditioner fans, hanging fans, stuff like that. What else? I'm working right now. I'm trying to work on a wave grease, a wave oil, because a lot of people ask me, how do I keep my hair intact and how do I keep the waves and stuff? So I thought that was pretty dope. And big shout out to Streets Is Watching Clothing. Big shout out to Shy Boogie. He is the brand manager for this, and I'm going to be working with them really soon. You know what I'm saying?
0: Flowboy Deuce, the first ever official artist to do the Next Level Radio in-studio series, performance series, performing live in the station. And we're going to go into this song called
2: Shout Out before we go to the next record?
0: Real quick, because we're going right in right now.
2: Okay, my bad.
0: Real quick.
2: Big shout to my mama. Big shout to my guys. Smack Dandata, Damo. The whole Flowtime Entertainment, the Don Tribbiano family. I love everybody. I hope you love me back.
0: It's Mr. Everyday, Flowboy Deuce. This is Expand, Jadakiss, featuring Flowboy Deuce. 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

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Enjoy!

0: Good evening, everyone. You are listening to WCDB Albany. I'm your host, DJ Dirty Water Hot Dog, and you just heard Black Sabbath's Computer God off of Dehumanizer. On the topic of computer gods and dehumanization, this set, to celebrate our new website and new automatic logging system that I'm testing out tonight, tonight's theme is specifically anti-AI, but more broadly neo-Luddite, right? I love technology, but sometimes it can go a bit too far. All right, it's ChatGPT exists to outsource the act of thinking, the way the written word outsources the act of memory. And unlike Socrates, and unlike all those people who decried electricity, all right, maybe we should be thinking for ourselves and not letting a robot do it. Up next, we've got autonomous delivery robot from Grandson, 21st Century Digital Boy from Bad Religion, and Machines of Our Disgrace from Circle of Dust. After, a message from the late great Ozzy Osbourne about drunk driving.
1: Hi, this is Ozzy Osbourne. For many years, you know I've had a drink problem, and I'm trying to battle that problem every single day. But one thing I don't do, I don't drive my car when I'm drinking. I get someone to drive me. Do not drink and drive. It's the stupidest thing. If you drink, just don't drive. Not only are you going to hurt yourself, you may hurt some other person, and you wouldn't want that on your conscience, would you?
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1: Well, let me give you a bit of advice. Here among the stars, it is better not to be quite so cocky.

0: has reached the stars.
1: But let me give you a bit of advice. Here among the stars, it is better not to be quite so cocky.

All right, everyone. Up next, we've got Bulletproof Engines, The Machine Wants to Be You. There are Bulletproof Engines from Cold Kissed, The Machine Wants to Be You from Gallows Spine, and Cyber God from Nausea. But first, I would just like to shout out, tomorrow night at No Fun, doors at 7, music at 8, is halfway to Wizard Fest. With Negative Force headlining, with Spirit Killer, Cold Kiss, Violent Streets, and Violent Protest in support. Anyway, here's Bulletproof Engines from Cold Kiss.

All right, everyone. Up next, we've got The Data Body from Creation is Crucifixion, America Online from Morning Again, and AI Mageddon from Apocalypse Tribe. But first, I just like to say, I just like to say that, like, despite the theme of the set, I do think technology is really cool. Something I am doing right now as we speak is I am testing out an automatic logging system that the station has on our again new website, wcdb.fm, and it's really amazing what it can do and how much smoother it makes the whole DJ process and just how well designed it is, right? And that's an example of specifically AI being used for good. AI has been used to treat cancer. It has been used to diagnose cancer. It has been used to develop COVID, develop treatments for COVID, right? That's not what we're seeing with large language models. It's not what we're seeing with Flock or Palantir or any of the other, you know, AI companies, not character AI. That's all garbage. Bidget designed to capitalize off of what is really impressive technology. Even LLMs are impressive as somewhat faulty, but still statistical models that can do some really impressive things. Anyway, up next is The Data Body from Creation is Crucifixion, America Online from Morning Again, and AI Mageddon from Apocalypse Tribe.

So the thing about all of these like LLM data centers is that I'm going to get a little conspiratorial. I don't think they're actually going to be used for LLMs forever. I think that the whole LLM large language model bubble, like ChatGPT and stuff, is going to all crash. It's going to be used to build like a 1984 style surveillance state where everything you say online is fed into a giant AI model, and that's used to do pre-crime stuff, right? All those flock cameras are there so that they know, so that the government knows where you are at all times. It's pretty obvious, right? We all read the news. But what that's going to do is you're going to be able to, as the government, just arrest anyone you don't like, and just find a justification afterwards, right? You look at what their online activity, you can look at their online activity, their medical records, their financial records, and their current and past locations, and you can feed that all into a model, and the model can just spit out whatever it thinks you're going to do, and we can get some real Minority Report type stuff. Anyway, up next is Become a Machine from Harm's Way. Oh, and it's not going to be accurate at all, because none of this technology is accurate. It's all statistical models. Up next, all flawed statistical models that are really impressive but still flawed. Up next is Become a Machine from Harm's Way. The product is You from Incendiary, and Virtual Narcotic from Year of the Knife.

All right, everyone. I would just like to say before our next songs, I've been very pessimistic and conspiratorial in my little voiceover rants tonight. There are still things you can do. You can organize to get flock cameras out of your city. You can even cut them down if you're willing. I don't encourage breaking the law, but like, just anyone can buy a Sawzall, right? Right? You can go to your city council. You can and fight data centers. You can. Well, there's to all of the crackheads in my audience. There is like so much copper in a data center. All right. Right. So many computer parts you could just like. They're like worth so much money. It'd be a real shame if someone stole them. Because yeah, but most importantly, again, is advocacy and awareness. Because it is never too late to fight fight mass surveillance. Because the people building the mass surveillance AIs are stupid. These AIs are stupid. Organize in person. Organize using encrypted messaging services. And read an actual book, maybe. And like, don't get any new information from ChatGPT. All right. But most important, there are two very important things that we can do. Up next is Valley Dust from Neolithic, because we should turn Silicon Valley into dust. And Destroy the Machines from Earth Crisis. Sadly, there is no Butlerian Jihad song I could find. So I'm just gonna make the Dune reference. We should do a Butlerian Jihad.

All right, everyone, we've got a little bit of extra time. So, to alleviate, in some unrelated good news, we've got a new Haywire single. So, I'm going to play that for you right now. Not related to the rest of the set at all. But, yeah, just remember, you can just buy a Sawzall, and Flock cameras have lots of copper in them. Sincerely yours, the new single from Haywire 617.

All right, everyone. Up next, we've got DJ Dedelfide and his show, The Dumpster Dive. I hope you all had a good time tonight. I hope you all remember that you can just buy a Sawzall and that Flock cameras have lots of copper in them. I think I made that joke before. But, DJ Dedelfide.

Hello, hello, Capital District and beyond. You are listening to WCDB Albany. This is DJ Didelphide here with the Dumpster Dive. Tonight, I didn't really know what to call this one. I've just been colloquially referring to it as freak music. Tonight was the very first training show here at the station, and it was a real lovely time. I had a feeling that, you know, being the director and all, I should expect more people than usual this week to be shadowing me. I guess my assumptions were incorrect because there are only two lovely people in this room with me right now. But because I had been bracing for this to be quite arduous, I wanted to set off some rent-lowering gunshots. So I put together a bunch of, like, weird avant-garde stuff that's kind of all over the place genre-wise that I'm an absolute sucker for. A fun fact about me is that I didn't really get into proper metal or hardcore until about 2021. I got real into Slipknot because of the guy I was dating at the time. And that kind of led me down the path that we have been on to this day. Prior to my interest in nu metal and subsequently metalcore and the like, I'd been really into, like, power electronics and, like, art punk stuff, but I didn't know, like, the names of any of it. So this is a combination of me revisiting music that I've really loved for several years, as well as me finally, like, discovering some of the, like, OGs of the genres I've really enjoyed without ever really knowing that it was a movement. So I'm really excited for the curation that I have for you all tonight. I hope you enjoy listening to it. But before we get back into the tunes, I do want to shout out that tomorrow evening, September 18th, over at No Fun, we're celebrating halfway to Wizard Fest, baby. We've got Negative Force playing with our friends in Spirit Killer, Cold Kiss, and Violent Streets. Also touring act, Violent Protest. I will be totally honest, I have not yet listened to Violent Protest, but everybody else on this bill I have at least listened to once, if I haven't seen them live before, and I think they're all rippers. The only way for you to find out would be, I guess, if you felt like it, to stop by. Once again, that's going to be tomorrow night, Friday night, at No Fun over in Troy. Doors open up at 7, first band gets on at 8. I will be there. It would be pretty cool to see you there if you felt like it, but who knows? We're starting off. I did try to, like, mix the, like, more classic with current stuff, and, like, we're gonna be on the chiller side, and then we get into, like, stuff that is more solidly sludge, and then we're gonna kind of ease into Project Psychosis's set for tonight. We get a little sassy at the end, but, you know, more on that later. For now, here is one of the, like, big influences for the main album that inspired me to make this set in the first place. That album being Kiss My Super Bowl Ring by the Garden, which you will hear from later tonight. This is The Minutemen with Double Nickels on the Dime. You're about to hear The Glory of Man. Hope you enjoy.

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1: Hi, I'd like to report a bear hug.
0: Uh-huh, okay.
1: Well, we were building a bonfire, and I saw some, like, dry brush and leaves around, so, you know, I said to move the bonfire somewhere else, and out of nowhere, Smokey Bear shows up and hugs me.
0: So you noticed some wildfire hazards, and moved your bonfire to a safer location.
1: Yeah.
0: Yeah, that's Smokey, all right. He likes when people help prevent wildfires. It hits him close to home. Not everybody gets the hug, my friend. So that's pretty special to get a hug from Smokey Bear.
1: Huh, so it was him. Hey, guys, I told you it was Smokey.
0: Okay, well, congratulations, my friend. And thanks for calling. There are many ways to prevent a wildfire. Learn how you can do your part at SmokeyBear.com.
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0: no ins and outs.
1: You come out, your shit is gone, bitch.

0: I'm so glad we left that stupid party.
1: No joke.
0: Hey, baby, are you an overdue library book? Because you got fine written all over you.
1: Ugh, barf. What about that girl with the hoop earrings?
2: Ridiculous. When she was dancing...
1: Megan, look out! Look out!
3: Oh my God, Becky. Becky, are you okay?
4: My arm. I think it's broken.
3: Can you bend it?
4: It's already bent. In the wrong direction.
3: I can't believe this. I'm so sorry. I only had a few drinks. I was just buzzed.
1: Really? Just buzzed?
3: Yeah, I swear.
1: Well, in that case, my arm is fine. Ah, that's better.
3: You're really okay? You're serious, Becky?
1: No, genius. I'm not serious.
3: Ow! My arm, it hurts.
5: Buzzed driving. Maybe we should stop acting like it's no big deal. Buzz driving is drunk driving. A public service announcement brought to you by the U.S. Department of Transportation, the Ad Council, and this station.

Hello, hello, Capital District and beyond. You're listening to WCDB Albany. This is DJ Dadelph today here with the Dumpster Dive. I do apologize for the lack of commentary tonight. I know in general I haven't been quite as talkative as usual, but tonight especially less so, as we had some trainees in the studio. Things went good. I'd put together a set of freak stuff because... partially because I had rediscovered my love recently for the garden, partially because I wanted to see if they could handle it. But we didn't get nearly as many people at my show to shadow me as I expected, which was a relief, if I'm being totally honest. And the people that did show up were super chill, so that was great. But because of that, you haven't heard from me since we first started tonight. That is very unlike me, and I do sincerely apologize. I'm just going to take you through the whole set, because I am really happy with what I found all over the place. We started the evening with Two Lux by Lip Critic, who were an absolute pleasure to see live this past June, or was it still technically May? I believe it was still May, actually. I'm a fool. My apologies. Regardless, their album that came out this year, Theft World, I've grown real, real fond of. Every time I listen to it, I like it a little bit more. And it's part of what kind of got me back down on this path of really loving the strange again. After that, you heard from the Minutemen with Double Nickels on the Dime. You heard the track The Glory of Man. These guys were one of the classics of the art punk movement, and so I had a really fun time looking into them. After that, you heard from Truck Violence, who I am very sad that I didn't get to see at No Fun this past Sunday, but I appreciate their music nonetheless. You heard the track Jaundiced and Reaching for a Mother off of The Weather Vane Is My Body. Then another classic, Brainiac, with 70 Kilogram Man. That's off of Hissing Prigs and Static Couture. And after that, you heard from Black Midi. That was a recommendation from DJ Repton Rust. You heard the track Ductor off of Schlangenheim. After that, you heard from The Garden. Voodoo Luck off of Mirror Might Steal Your Charm. Not the album of theirs that is my absolute favorite, but still very near and dear to my heart. After that, another classic. You heard from the Dog-Faced Hermans with Hum of Life. You heard the track Jan 9. That's the opening track off of that album. I had heavily considered... I went back and forth for a little while between whether I was going to start with Jan 9 or Two Lux, because both of them are just such excellent starters. But I figured I might as well go for the one that I was going to double dip on. And we are getting to that part shortly. But after the Dog-Faced Hermans, you heard Yukiko-san by Midori off of Arata... I'm not trying that, sorry. I would have if it were like an hour earlier in the morning and I didn't have these menaces in the corner of the room 6-7-ing at each other at me. This sucks really bad. I hate it here. Anyways, after that, you heard from Swell Maps with New York off of International Rescue. And then MS Paint, their track Decapitated Reality off of their project Post American. Then a modern classic, you heard Hacker by Death Grips from the Money Store. And after that, you heard from Yahweh Nailgun with their single Penetrator off of 45 Pounds. I really wanted to include something off of the new Yahweh Nailgun because I do think that new EP is real interesting, but I don't know. I just felt a lot more captivated by the tracks on 45 Pounds. So sue me. I think there's enough new releases on here that it makes up for it. After that, you heard from Mandy Indiana with one of the newer releases, Erg. You heard the track East Hutso. After that, track number 2 from Lip Critic tonight, you heard Talon. Then, A Decent Man by Machine Girl off of The Ugly Art. Machine Girl celebrating the anniversary of The Ugly Art with a repress, re-release, re-everything of that record. It was another big inspiration for the set tonight. So it took a lot to not just include an absolute crud ton of tracks off of that album. But don't worry, because I will probably leave you guys off with one more of those. After that, you heard from The Body and Full of Hell, two bands that I had an absolute blast seeing live, though on separate occasions. You heard their collaborative album, Extending a Mountain of Heavy Light, specifically the track Farewell Man. Then, newish single from Gilliband,
you heard Placeholder. That's going to be off of Pugnello. I believe that album is dropping in October. Then from Portrayal of Guilt, off of Beginning of the End, which came out a few months ago, you heard the track Ecstasy. Then Pen IS Mall by Chatpile, off of Who Loves the Sun. Pretty solid highlight of my of the year so far. I'm fond of it. Fonder than I expected to be, which was quite nice. Then the album that was the big, big kicker for me to put together this playlist, Kiss My Super Bowl Ring by The Garden. You heard the track, A Fool's Expedition. Decent odds. I also kind of want to use, you know, you're gonna hear another track from The Ugly Art, and you're gonna hear another track from Kiss My Super Bowl Ring, because I have no self-restraint and too much love and joy in my heart. After that, you heard from the Blood Brothers. You heard the track Peacock Skeleton with Crooked Feather, off of Crimes. Then Arrive by Horse the Band. That's off of their album Desperate Living. Lastly, from the, you know, predetermined selection, you heard the track Mausoleum Neeson by the Callous Dowboys off of Animal Tetris. I picked this one out because this is something I had wanted to play last week. I had known that the Dowboys had played something off of Animal Tetris, but I had no idea which track it was that they had played. So shout outs to DJ Less Than Three for catching their set list. I was able to take a glance at it when I was staying over at her apartment earlier in the day, I would not have had that one on this set without it, so yippee. If you enjoyed that, the tail end of that especially, then you're gonna have a great time with Project Psychosis's set coming up next, because he's got a whole lot of sass coming your way. I'm very excited to hear it. I hope you are as well. But before that, and before what I'll be leaving you off with, you heard Twister of 79 by Missouri Executive Order 44. You can expect to hear a little bit more of them during Project Psychosis's set, actually. And lastly, from our dear friends in Prize, our alumni in Prize, you heard the track Driver. Before I close things off for the night, I do want to shout out that now, tonight, later today, however you want to describe it, No Fun is celebrating halfway to Wizard Fest. You'll be able to see Violent Protest with Spirit Killer, as well as Violent Streets. My brain's fuzzy. Let me take this from the top. We're seeing Negative Force with Spirit Killer, Cold Kiss, Violent Protest, and Violent Streets. That is, once again, technically today. You could consider it tomorrow night if you're going to bed tonight. I don't entirely know if I will be. But regardless, it's September 18th over at No Fun. Doors open up at 7. Music starts at 8. I'm super excited for it. And it would be pretty cool to see you there. But anyways, we've got some extra minutes, so before we go totally sass mode with Project Psychosis, before we go goof off, I've got two closing tracks for you from the albums that most heavily inspired me to make this set. You're about to hear Necro Culture Vulture by Machine Girl and Please F Off by The Garden. Thanks so much for tuning into the Dumpster Dive today. I hope that you've had a good time. I most certainly have, and I hope you continue to have a lovely rest of your night.

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1: Hi, I'd like to report a bear hug.
0: Uh-huh, okay.
1: Well, we were building a bonfire, and I saw some, like, dry brush and leaves around, so, you know, I said to move the bonfire somewhere else, and out of nowhere, Smokey Bear shows up and hugs me.
0: So you noticed some wildfire hazards and moved your bonfire to a safer location.
1: Yeah.
0: Yeah, that's Smokey, all right. He likes it when people help prevent wildfires. It hits him close to home. Not everybody gets the hug, my friend. So that's pretty special to get a hug from Smokey Bear.
1: Ha, so it was him. Hey, guys, I told you it was Smokey.
0: Okay, well, congratulations, my friend. And thanks for calling. There are many ways to prevent a wildfire. Learn how you can do your part at SmokeyBear.com.
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Hi. Hi, this is WCDB, the station of sketch. We're here to get migraines. This might be the show that gets me disowned and kicked out of the house. I don't know if anyone's listening out there. WCDB Albany. Oh, I said the thing. Oh, I'm going to make so many call to actions tonight. I only have 44 minutes of music. So I can do this for 15 minutes of my set. Yay! We're listening to Sass. Very Sass. Very Sass. What is happening in Albany? Coming up eventually. October 16th we have. Is that what I wrote? Oh, I did write that, kind of. Vow of Hatred, Pure Bliss, 127, and In Contempt. They had a new album that was very good. Shout out In Contempt. Have fun, mosh hard, break a poser's nose. I don't care anymore. We'll get to something along those lines in a minute here. But actually, no. Actually, you know, we'll listen to that and then I'll come back. This song is called I Want My $50!

0: You know, I just think the world would be better off if very specific people got shanked. What else we got to talk about here? Do I talk between every single song? That song was 37 seconds, including interludes. I'll talk between the interlude and the actual song. I didn't really think. I did all my duties, my civil duties. I can really do whatever I want. No one's listening anyway. I would tell you all the song names, but every single time I asked our program director if I could say a song name, she said no and looked very angry at me. So it's not looking good. Can I say this one?
1: You can say all of it except for one word.
0: Okay, so no. This is off of an album called Demo, which I've never played anything off an album called Demo before. What else we got here? We got some music. We got 24 songs in 44 minutes. That's really, this is kind of what I expected tonight to go like. I kind of was expecting to just talk for a while. This is going to be a silly one. We'll bring in some friends later for some more silly time.

0: Okay.
1: You know, it'd be. I feel like it'd be weird because after this next song, like this song, and then, like, I'm gonna have a block in a minute here. So I just feel like if I talk here because I'm gonna talk after. Oh, I don't even know anymore, guys. Is anyone listening? Can anyone hear me? Oh, I don't even have the 9 listeners. Last request 30 hours ago. Someone send a request, please. What was that? Whoa, Nilly. Let's talk about it here. I don't care. Oh, let's talk about leg hair on air. The politics of leg hair. My husband has no friends. Let's read that. I gotta subscribe. This entire set is now a diss track on the news organization, thecut.com. I speak for all of WCDP.
0: No!
1: I legally cannot do that. That was legally a bit.

0: It's friend time. Everyone say hello.
1: Scary. Scary friends.
2: Skip. Skip.
0: Skip.
2: Wait.
0: Should we say scat?
1: No.
2: Am I on here? Am I? Nope. This mic doesn't even work.
0: Hello. Is everyone?
3: Hello, neighbor.
0: We are a Hello Neighbor pro organization.
3: Affiliate.
0: True.
1: Are we affiliated
0: with Hello Neighbor? Game. We got DJ Didelfa Day. We got
1: Hi.
0: DJ Less Than
1: Three.
0: I was going to say three with a dramatic pause, but now that's ruined. You know what? Friend time is over.
2: You ruined it.
0: We got DJ Alex
2: with the
0: We've been revealed. This is a big announcement here.
3: No.
2: Hard launch of DJ Alex, now DJ Allegation.
0: Yeah! The official organization of WCDB says I have the best show.
2: He officially legally hates dogs.
0: No, me or Alex?
2: He does.
0: DJ
2: Alex.
1: I do hate dogs.
2: Now
1: I hate
2: DJ
1: dogs.
2: Alex
1: hates
2: dogs.
4: You hate dogs.
1: Allegedly.
0: Hey,
2: DJ
0: Lesson 3, do you have anything to say on this?
2: Reportedly supports what happened at Ruby Ridge.
0: If there's one thing you never ask a WCDB DJ, it's where they were during the Waco incident. We are going to now play music. All right.
1: Not counting WCDB.
0: True.
2: Your mic isn't on.
0: It is in fact on, yes.
1: But it's just quiet.
4: It sounds just like the car.
1: Yeah. It's like that one car.
0: I should probably mention that the car is actually going to be... Okay, so that's not how I find
2: it. It's called the Charlie
0: Cart. Char...
1: Yeah, Charlie.
0: All right. It's... Oh, wait.
1: And of all time?
5: Counting or
0: it's
5: not
0: playing,
5: counting
0: but
5: safe
0: we can't hear it. How does it sound for y'all?
2: You and I have to turn the sound
6: it's
2: up.
6: No debate.
0: So what we've played today so far was... Well, you recently heard Farmer's Market by Tears of Avarl. I flipping hate AA meetings by Forgive Me Father off of the only release they've ever done.
7: I want my $50, I swear to God. If I find you and another pit, I swear... Oh, my...
0: And we started the night with Sometimes She Tasted Like Burnt Past Smells by the Sawtooth Grin off of Cuddle Monster. The station of cuddles. The C stands for cuddles in WCDB.
1: True!
0: The W stands for either Freaky or White Boy Summer. The D stands for Defecation. The D stands for... Nope, we already did the D. The B stands for station. I should probably play some more music. We're going to actually do
4: what it. What does Albany stand for?
2: Scat.
0: Scat. Scat. Scat on three. One, two, three.
2: Scat.
0: Good job, everyone. Wait. We're going to play Riding the Rail into the Unbuckling by Missouri Executive Order 44 off of Paul Sherman. Just Can't Function No More by Me and Him Called Us off of Lost.
1: Yay.
0: My Hair Just Grew 3.5 inches. By October Skyline. 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This Ain't Lake Minnetonka by Hayworth. To Rest of the Faint Smile by Terrifying Girls High School. Don't Get Blood on My Prada Shoes. And then Jesus and Tori by the number 6712 Looks Like You. Then we're going to get into some interesting songs. I don't know if I can say this on air, but I'm not going to say it now. We'll cross that bridge when we get to it. I can probably say that one on air. I can definitely say this one on air, and I will. I gotta learn what that word means actually before I say it.
2: Wait, what is
1: will
2: it?
1: You?
0: Yeah, that one.
2: You?
0: This is the best set of all time. It was so funny when at the meeting they were like, "Yeah, we need to improve the overall quality of our sets," and I was like, "Me? No." It's 1 a.m. Who is listening? Where is the thingamabob?
4: I think I know who that was directed.
0: What? Oh, true. How do I find...
1: The plus tab, like, you know, like when you're trying to go to another tab, and then you click the dashboard.
2: So what you do is you go to the search bar, you type Google, you go into Google, you then search for Google.
0: Yo, Ohio! Ohio! Hi! Hi!
1: Konbanwa.
2: Stop.
0: Sprechen Sie Deutsch. Yo, Finland! Is Finland a sass? Big in sass? Quebec, I'll be there maybe.
4: People,
0: is this true? Is this true from DJ Alex? Is this truthful information? The Finnish are very sassy.
4: You just see it just like disappear.
2: DJ Allegation.
0: Anyway.
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5: and gifts God has given you, and as you build the strengths that God has given you.

0: Roblox Tycoon. 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I don't know how SoundCloud works. I'm gonna try my best. I'm gonna play Concrete Simulator in full because it's literally 2.5 minutes. Okay, I'm gonna try. I swear. Oh.
1: Boy, I can show you how to dance. Fun. Oh, I like fun. I like music. Quick and devilish. I don't want nothing slow. I want something quick and devilish.

0: We played it twice.
1: Ooh. Can I say the word if it doesn't have the T at the end?
2: What?
1: Ooh.
2: Oh.
1: Huh. I've never used SoundCloud before, and I would like to not do that again. Actually, who has played Roblox Tycoon on there? We're gonna shout them out right now. If I could spell the word. Okay, who was it? That wasn't me. James, the song that he played the same thing, but just wrote the song as the whole EP. So James, I've mogged you in a few ways. You need to outmog me. I won't be upset if you outmog me in the ways that I'm telling you to outmog me. Please, I want my $50 back. What else can we talk about? What time is it? No one has played the next song. I really was excited to say the name of the song on air, but my program director might like kill me, like with a gun. Pagana. So I'm gonna let y'all just read out what it is. We're then going to listen to more music after that. Such as Killing the Wheelchair Bound as the Exit Church with Fires, Missiles from Helicopters is my milieu. I have not figured out what that word means. I hope it's not a slur.
3: No.
2: Oh, that's not a slur.
3: It's like in the thick of it.
1: Oh, yeah. W? Okay.
3: Everybody knows. W.
1: I could play the KSI song right now. That would fit into my set.
2: Did it chart? No.
4: Absolutely not.
5: I heard it enough. I thought it charted.
1: Not okay. Ridiculous. I'm going to actually do... Okay. Impromptu right now. Impromptu extra song. This is going to be a tough one to time real quick. Hold on a second.
3: Oh, no.
1: Okay.
2: Followed by I Can't Fix You.
1: True. No, we're not playing that one on air again.
3: Never again.
2: I'm not
4: going to
2: say that.
4: Greenwich Mean Time, like title fight.
3: Sorry.
1: Okay. This is going to be very, very experimental. So bear with me if this doesn't work. Okay. Okay. We are going to now... I have composed my brand new Harsh Noise Wall album. It sounds like this. Here we go.

0: Have these been dry cleaned?
1: This would genuinely, like, char on radio music. You don't understand. Was that good? Let me know in chat if you want. I can't tell you to. Chat? Oh, I messed up. That's fine. I don't even care anymore. I'll swap. Oh, no, actually, here what we'll do. What time is it? Oh, my. This is what happens when they trust me.
2: Goofing off to the max.
1: By the way, the show is called Goofing Off, so if you didn't want to hear...
2: Nation.
1: We're goofing off. We're goofing off with Project Psychosis.
2: I'm a goofy goober!
1: Rock! Yeah. I've thrown up like 5 times a week for the past 3 months. I don't know why. That's probably an issue, but that's okay.
2: Get off the soapbox, buddy. Play some music.
1: Yeah, I'm going... Well, I can't play this. I can't say the name of the song, so I can't coolly transition. I did forget our general manager was here listening to the worst... Okay. This has been the best...
3: Speak his truth.
4: Yeah. Hold on. This is Blue. Yeah, it is Blue. I'm on...
2: Blue, can he say that?
1: Can I say this on air?
4: I can't read this. Hold on.
1: Oh, okay. We're getting clarification.
3: No, we have a monitor on. Turn it.
1: Oh, wow. We got technology.
4: I'm pretty sure...
3: He cannot say that.
1: Can I say this?
4: I'm pretty sure you can say that.
1: Okay. Well, Gabby said no.
3: Gabby said
5: bestiality. He overrules Gabby, I think.
4: Gabby kind of overrules me in terms of like what you can say.
3: Just say Pregante.
1: Pregante.
3: Pre-nat.
1: Let's just say.
3: Just say
1: my
3: like
1: cat is knocked pregnant. Up, and I'm not 100% sure who did it. It could be from within the house.
5: Something about pregnancy.
1: Something about that.
2: Log it like that.
1: This has been the greatest song. This has been the greatest set of all time, Xavier. I really hope you've enjoyed.
2: Quality programming.
1: Quality programming.
5: All the screaming.
2: That's.

0: Instead of, okay, I was told we had a, okay.
1: It's really it's in the sound effects.
0: Water.
1: Go sound effects.
0: Okay.
2: Sound effects!
0: Oh, I see it. Here, we're cranking this. It's coming to my attention. I didn't stop the song. It's really late at night, guys. You couldn't do this if you tried, because I'm really cool. Okay, enjoy this. This is my next song. Alright. There's some cool stuff in here, though. We have definitely time to do this before, you know, they kill me because I'm not letting them... Jamie McMurray! Jamie McMurray! Spit your...
3: Spit
0: your stuff!
4: Hi, this is Jamie McMurray.
0: That's enough out of you! We're gonna...
1: Play the song!
0: Yo,
1: Project Psychosis, play the song!
0: They're telling me to.
1: Why you play this song?
0: They're telling me to make a political statement between my punk songs. All right, guys. Okay, I genuinely can't press the song any longer. I'm gonna go to bed. Oh, okay. I can press that on a little longer. Then. Tell Shannon or Crafts already. Make sure to, especially if you're driving, punch the person next to you if you want. Ow! I just got hit in the head. All right. If you feel like it, call to action with all that. Yeah, I forgot you were here. Did you just get back? You scared
3: he
0: the.
3: Was sleeping on the couch, and then I rode the chair in front of him.
0: Oh, that's so tough.
5: It aroused me to
0: wake. All right. On that note, we are going to play "Tell Shannon or Crafts Already" by Heavy Heavy Lolo off the album. It didn't start. I don't even want to live anymore, guys.
3: Just put it on.
0: All right, yeah. Good night. I did all my stuff. I needed. Yeah. Good night.

Hello, Capital District. I am DJ Lesson 3. Normally, I don't play at this hour, but I am for tonight. I'm going to be your DJ for this hour, and the song you just heard was Chelsea Smile by Bring Me the Horizon. I think I forgot to mention that you're listening to WCTV Albany. I'm sorry. I'm tired. I don't normally do a set at 11 p.m., but today I am, for fun. I mean, that's all I'm going to say for the time being. I'm going to play a quick PSA, and then I'm going to be playing the song Unanswered by Suicide Silence. So I'll be back in a bit. See you.

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Hello once again, Capital District. I am DJ Lesson 3, and the song you just heard was Pray for Plagues by Bring Me the Horizon. Now, you might think today's set theme is going to be a bunch of metalcore and deathcore songs from the 2000s, and you would be completely wrong, because today's set theme is random nonsense. Because the next song you're going to hear has absolutely nothing to do with the songs I just played, funnily enough. The song I'm going to be playing is by a band called Balmora, and the song's going to be called July Unending, and I hope you enjoy it.

Hello once again, Capital District. I'm DJ Lesson 3, once again, coming at you from WCTB Albany. Now, you might think that the set has a theme, right? You might think, okay, well, I mean, you've only played mostly metalcore and metalcore adjacent, so that's what the rest of the set's going to be, right? Well, you would then be very wrong, because the next song I'm going to be playing is The Hollowed Out Chest of a Dead Horse by Page 99.

Hello once again, Capital District. I am DJ Less Than Three. And the song you just heard, I can't say the whole name, but I will shorten it. No Cure, Straight Edge, Die Slow, F U by No Cure. You might still be thinking and wondering what the theme of today's set is. Well, I guess tonight's set. It's about to be tomorrow, too. I mentioned before, the theme of today is random nonsense. It is a bunch of music that I listen to that has literally almost nothing to do with each other. But before I play some more random nonsense songs, I'm going to be shouting out an event going on this weekend, and tomorrow, actually. It's tomorrow, and then the rest of the weekend. It's Wizard Fest, happening over at No Fun in Troy on Friday, which is tomorrow. And it is going to be Wizard Fest Day 1, which has Human Zoo, Haunted Cat, and Ant Hill Annihilator. And then, the day after that, Saturday, for Wizard Fest Day 2, they're doing a Merciless Metal Market, followed by a show featuring Karn Wenin, Life Abuser, Skenectivoids, Horsegrave, and Alter. And then, after that, on Sunday, the final day of Wizard Fest, Casket, Noir, Multiple Pieces, and Judge Judy. Now that I have shouted out that event happening at No Fun in Troy, like I said, I am going to be playing a song that has nothing to do with the rest of the set, as per usual. It is a song called What's Up People by Maximum the Hormone. And if you may recognize this song, if you've watched the anime Death Note, it is the opener, it's the second opener for the second half of the show, and I hope you enjoy it.

Hello once again, Capital District. I am evil DJ less than three. I am DJ less than slash three. Okay? I am broken heart. I am DJ broken heart. Because today I'm playing evil music. Okay? I played some evil songs today. And I'm going to play a few more evil songs. Okay? They're hateful. They hate people, religion, all of that. Because they're evil songs. Okay? And the next song you're going to hear is going to be even more evil, because it's from the Call of Duty Black Ops Zombie soundtrack, and it's from the perspective of Samantha, who is controlling the zombies in Call of Duty Black Ops Zombies, and she's evil. Well, I mean, she's a child, so she doesn't really know, but she's evil, and so is the song that is going to be playing in 5, 4, 3, 2...

Hello once again, and for the last time, Capital District. I'm your host, DJ Evil Less Than 3, and the song you just heard was This Isn't the Tenka Ichi Budokai by I Hate Myself, which is an evil song because it's about the anime Dragon Ball.

month, and I don't like hot months. Then the next song was The Threat Posed by Nuclear Weapons by the Dillinger Escape Plan. And that song is evil because nuclear weapons are bad. We should only use nuclear stuff for beneficial things like energy. Then the song after that was The Hollowed Out Chest of a Dead Horse by Page 99. And that song's evil because that's an evil picture to put in my head. I don't want to see The Hollowed Out Chest of a Dead Horse. Then after that, I played Bite the Curb by Casket. And that song's evil because it's about biting the curb, and that's evil. And then the next song is No Cure, Straight Edge, Die Slow, F U by No Cure, and that song's evil because it says a bad word in the title, and I can't even say that on air. The next song was What's Up People by Maximum the Hormone, and that song's evil because that's from an anime, and everybody knows, as I mentioned previously, anime is evil. And then I played the song Eyeless by Slipknot, and that is evil because it uses drum and bass in the beginning, and everybody knows that drum and bass is an evil genre of music because it steals because it uses samples, and everybody knows samples are evil. Then the song Spit by Kitty, and that song's not evil because that song is awesome because Kitty is an awesome band. Then the song after that is Beauty of Annihilation by Alina Segman and Kevin Sherwood from the Call of Duty Black Ops soundtrack. And everybody knows video game music is bad, so it's evil. And like I said, the song you just heard, this isn't the Tenka Ichi Budokai by I Hate Myself, evil because it is about an anime, Dragon Ball Z. And everybody knows anime is evil. The next song you're going to be hearing is evil because it's super anti-religious. And everybody knows anti-religious songs are evil. And it's by Page 99, which is a band that has all of the... No caps. There's no caps. I meant not no caps. There's no spaces at all. And that's evil because that's hard to type because there's no autocorrect for it. Good night, everyone. Please stick around for DJ Didelfide's Dumpster Dive after the song you're about to hear, My Application to Heaven. Good night.

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Hello, Capital District. You are listening to WCDB Albany. I'm DJ Lesson 3, and the song you just heard was Drug Lord by William Bonney. This is my second set during this time slot, and it is the second part of my four-part series of these this return sessions that I've been doing, where it's all the music I listen to over summer break between semesters. I listen to quite a bit of screamo and quite a bit of metal and hardcore stuff. I mean, I listen to other stuff, and if you tuned into my set yesterday during the day, you would have heard some of that good stuff. But it is not Tuesday. It is, in fact, Wednesday. About to be Thursday morning. And we're listening to some screamo to start it off. Going to get a little bit more emo violent. And then we're going to get more into the metal and hardcore section of things. Then some, like, kind of deathcore-y stuff. And then ending it off with some more, like, typical metal, I guess you could say. Like, I have a death metal song and I have a heavy metal song at the end of my set, which I don't typically play. And I want to play more of that. So, if you like that kind of stuff, stick around. Anyway, next up is going to be the song 143, in parentheses JCM, by You and I. Very underrated screamo band. So, so good. And we're going to get into that.

0: right, brothers and sisters, we're back. This is Catholic Radio. We're talking about God tonight. God and all his gab and all those glorious gifts he be giving to us every day. You got any questions about God, you call me. You know the number. You know the hotline number. I can see my hotline number lighting up right now. Let's take my first caller. Son, you on the air.
1: Hello?
0: Yes, son, talk.
1: I'm on the air.
0: Yes, you are, son.
1: Okay, can I make a request? Can you play Private Plane?
0: No, son, you don't understand. Sure. This is Catholic Radio.
1: Okay, all right, that's good. Then can you play Ween?
0: No,
1: you
0: son.
1: You play something by the band Ween?
0: Son, no, this is Catholic Radio.
1: It's a cool band. It's called
0: Ween. We don't play...
1: Can you play that?
0: No, son.
1: Cool. Can you play something by Billy Bragg? He has
0: no,
1: like a
0: son,
1: new
0: you
1: album,
0: don't understand.
1: You know?
0: Yeah, son,
1: sexuality,
0: no, this is Catholic.
1: Sexuality.
0: No, we talk about God. Son, son. We don't have sex here on this radio station. This is Catholic Radio. There is no sex.
1: Oh, you mean this isn't WCDB?
0: WCDB is a station of sin.

0: I feel much better now. I really do.
1: Hello, Capital District. You are listening to WCDV Albany. I'm DJ Lesson 3. You've been listening to my set for the last 30 minutes or so, which is quite awesome if you are currently listening. Anyway, the song you just heard was Texas Chainsaw Mascara. It's not a massacre. It's mascara. Because it's by the band Heavy Heavy Low Low, and they were a very, very sassy band back in their day on an EP I can't say the name of because it has the F word in it. But it is quite good and underrated. Thank you, DJ Gay Dog, for putting me on. Anyway, the song you heard for that is so long it doesn't actually appear all the way on my screen. I think it might even be the longest song name that's ever been played on the station. Don't call me out if I'm wrong. But it's called We Don't Call Him Columbine Because He Wears a Trench Coat. We Call Him Columbine Because He Kills People. Which is a crazy song title. That was by The Now. Off the album The Now. Before that, you heard Mittens and Muzzles by Reversal of Man. Before that, you heard Undead and Undone / To the Basement by Harrison Bergeron. Then before that, you heard 11th Hour Tactics by Chaos Pilot. Before that, you heard To Bring Our Own End by Joshua Fit for a Battle. And before that, you heard Bus Stop Headache by Kamara. And the song before that was 143 in parentheses JCM by You and I. And the first song I played this evening was Drug Lord by William Bonney. I'm not done playing music, but I do like to stop halfway through my shows to be epic and shout out a local event going on, and I have two to shout out. I don't have to shout out both, but I want to. The most up-and-coming one as of the recording of this set is the Academic Excellence Show going on this Saturday, September 6th, over at the Son of Egg, featuring the bands Curb Kisser, Catabasis, All Day Special, Pollen, Low Measure, Yawn Mower, and Intrinsic Spin. Why am I shouting this event out? Going on September 6th, this Saturday, over at the Son of Egg, at 4 p.m. Well, there's going to be vending from WCDB Albany. That's the radio station you're listening to right now. That's so crazy. In fact, if you're listening right now, you can come see me, if you want, at the Son of Egg, of which I will likely be tabling at some point during that time. The other event I want to shout out also has something to do with WCDB. In fact, it's literally a WCDB event over at No Fun. Birdhouse presents WCDB's Fall Show of 2025. Might not be the only Fall Show of 2025, but I cannot confirm nor deny those allegations. It's going to be Sophie's Body, Gas Leak's EP release show, The Glow and Super Ego and The Id, all playing again at No Fun. Doors at 7, music at 8, over Friday, September 19th. Again, that is going to be at No Fun, featuring the band Sophie's Body, Gas Leak, and again, that's with their EP release, which is pretty big news, The Glow, and Super Ego, and The Id. Again, happening September 19th. Anyway, let's continue with the music. Music that makes loud noises, music that's scary, and that we play late at night as to not make innocent people to immediately turn their radio station off because it's so scary and mean and loud. Anyway, I'm going to be playing the song Autumn Lost in Silence by Killing Me Softly, and then a few other metalcore songs, and then I'll come back after all that. So, stay tuned if you want to hear some more of this stuff.

Hello, Capital District. You are listening to WCDB Albany. I've been DJ Lesson 3. I still got two more songs for you, but I don't think I'm going to be talking too much more. I'm quite tired. It's almost midnight. Not feeling too energetic. It's been a long day. Had our open house today, but I'm just going to go over the tracks I just played since the last time I spoke, which the song you just heard was Scars Like Reminders by Broken by Silence off their 2003 demo. Why did they release like no music? It really is unfortunate. I wish I could have seen them live. Unfortunately, I was not alive when they were a band. Before that, speaking of death, the band didn't die, but the band previously was Death of James Dean, and they played the song. Oh my God, I'm that tired. I played the song Metonia by Death of James Dean. I then played before that, actually. Oh my God, that's how tired I am. I'm so sorry. Before that, I played Creating Something Out of Nothing Just to Destroy It by Norma Jean. And before that, I played Autumn Lost in Silence by Killing Me Softly. If you want to see what earlier cuts I played, they're all a bunch of screamo and emo violence and some sassy stuff in there. You can check it out over on the website, which is WCDBFM.com. Yeah, I'm tired. We're gonna end the night off with some metal. Starting off with one of my absolute favorite albums, honestly, that I've been playing recently. I can't stop listening to it. None So Vile by Cryptopsy. Such a masterpiece of death metal. I'm going to be playing the track Phobophile. Starts off nice, sweet with piano, and then gets into the death metal glory. And then the final track I'm going to be playing is Don't Talk to Strangers by Dio. A lot of Dio songs that have been stuck in my head. That one especially. Also Holy Diver, but I felt like playing something that isn't Holy Diver. But yeah, that's been me. Good night, everyone. Stick around for DJ Venus afterward. I'm going to be playing this song, and then I'm going to be out of here. Oh, actually, these next two songs. Sorry. Anyway, good night. Bye-bye.

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2: My name is Brian, and I'm addicted to WCDB Albany. I had a lot of friends growing up. I did good in school. One night we were at a party, and my friend Sarah turned on the stereo to 90.9 FM. We were young, right? We didn't know what we were getting into. Then I started sneaking around with the radio, and I'd listen to 90.9 FM whenever I could. It was a real rush. They play alternative, jazz, some R&B, metal, dance, electronic. They have it all. What can I do, you know? Where else am I going to get this stuff? I don't think what WCDB does should be allowed. They're giving it away free and getting the little kids hooked. WCDB is really messing with people's lives as far as I'm concerned. They want me to just say no, man, but no fucking way.
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3: Hey, hey, hey, y'all. We're back, and you're listening to the Late Night Drive on WCDV Albany with your girl, DJ Chill X Rissa. 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

What I say? What I say?

Hey, loves. It is about that time. Our drive is coming to an end. But if you like what you're hearing so far, you can follow me on Apple Music at Trillex Rissa. That is TRILLXRISA. And save this playlist under today's day. God, I can't even talk right now. But anyway, now we shall end this drive and park our ride with Maybe Again by Alex Isley. Thank you so much for listening to the Late Night Drive. And always remember that you are loved.

0: All right, brothers and sisters, we're back. This is Catholic Radio. We're talking about God tonight. God and all his gab and all those glorious gifts he be giving to us every day. You got any questions about God, you call me. You know the number. You know the hotline number. I can see my hotline number lighting up right now. Let's take my first caller. Son, you're on the air.
1: Hello?
0: Yes, son, talk.
1: I'm on the air.
0: Yes, you are, son.
1: Okay, can I make a request? Can you play Private Plane?
0: No, son, you don't understand. This is Catholic Radio.
1: Okay, all right, that's good. Then can you play Ween?
0: No,
1: can you play something by the band Ween?
0: Son, no, this is Catholic Radio. We don't play. No, son.
1: Cool. Can you play something by Billy Bragg? Yeah,
0: no, son, you don't understand. Son, no, this is Catholic.
1: Sexuality.
0: No, we talk about God. Son. We don't have sex here on this radio station. This is Catholic Radio. There is no sex.
1: Oh, you mean this isn't WCDB?
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0: 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Enjoy!
1: Hello, Capital District. You are listening to WCDB Albany. I'm DJ Lesson 3, and the song you just heard was... Sorry, I had to turn my volume up. I noticed my mic was quite quiet. I don't normally wear the headphones when I do my talking, but I decided I wanted to hear my voice while I talk to see what it sounds like. Anyway, the song you just heard was Transistor by Don Martin III. This set is my third part of my music I listened to over the summer. This is part July. Next week, I'm actually so excited for next week, because on Tuesday during my daytime slot, which is from 11 a.m. to noon, I am going to be doing a goth set, which is going to be quite fun. I picked out some underrated gems and some of just my general favorites. And then next week during this time slot, Wednesdays from 11 p.m. to midnight, I'm going to be doing part four, the final part. And it's, like, so good. Like, I'm so excited. It's, like, stuff I don't normally play. It's, like, stuff I don't normally listen to. It's, like, a bunch of, like, really cool things that I really can't wait to share with you guys. To start off the set, it's going to be a lot more post-hardcore, then a little bit of screamo. It's going to get a little bit metalcore for just a bit, and then we're going to get into the metal section of things. And I'm quite excited for that because I listened to quite a bit of metal over the last... few months, especially the last two, as you'll see. Again, why I'm quite excited for next month, because it's going to be a lot more metal than it is like screamo and hardcore, which is what I normally play, if you couldn't tell. Anyway, we're going to get back into the music after a quick PSA. I'm going to play my classic Smokey the Bear PSA, and then we're going to be getting into the song Bee by Link. I hope you enjoy.

0: 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And remember,
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Hello, hello, hello, Capital District. You are listening to WCDB Albany. I'm DJ Lesson 3, and the song you just heard was Valid by Breach. That is concluding the more hardcore and screamo-leaning side of my set tonight. The next portion of songs are all going to be different varieties of metal. We're going to be starting off with Black Sabbath, rest in peace Ozzy Osbourne. I did quite a bit of a dive into Black Sabbath's music. I guess a re-dive into Black Sabbath's music after Ozzy passed. And so I really want to play this track. Might even be my favorite Black Sabbath song, which is crazy because it's not on Paranoid. It's not on their self-titled debut. And it's not even on Masters of Reality. It's on Volume 4. But before I play that track, and before we get into the metal portion of my set, I do have to shout out an event going on next Friday. Not this Friday, but next Friday. Yes. Over at No Fun in Troy. WCDB, the station you are listening to currently, has their fall show happening over at No Fun, as I mentioned, September 19th, featuring the bands Sophie's Body, Gas Leak with their EP release show, The Glow, and Super Ego and The Id. I absolutely love the poster. I love how it looks. Very fall. I mean, it's the fall show. And I will definitely be going to that. It's going to be a very exciting time. Again, that's happening September 19th over at No Fun in Troy. Doors are going to be at 7. Music's going to be at 8, as per usual for a Friday night over at No Fun. Again, the bands are Sophie's Body, Gas Leak, The Glow, and Super Ego and The Id. And that's one band, by the way. Super Ego and The Id. It's you know, Sigmund Freud. Anyway, we're going to move on to the music. It's going to be starting off with heavy metal. As I mentioned, Black Sabbath, and then there's going to be Iron Maiden, and then we're going to get into something I have not played whatsoever on my sets before. It's going to be some dissonant death metal, and then I'm going to end off tonight with some black metal tracks, getting all evil to end off the night, sending out evil energy into the world. a little bit of evil less than three coming out there, but yeah, that's about it. I'm going to be starting you guys off with Snowblind by Black Sabbath off of Volume 4. I hope you enjoy.

Hello, Capital District. You are listening to WCDB Albany. I'm DJ Lesson 3, and the song you just heard was Aces High by Iron Maiden. I'm realizing I forgot to go over my track list for this set, and I also realized that going from Aces High by Iron Maiden to Obscura by Gorguts is kind of not exactly the easiest transition, considering one is insane and the other, I mean, they're both insane in their own right. Power Slave has got to be my favorite Iron Maiden album. I actually adore it. I love it a lot. But Obscura is like way, way, way, way, way, way heavier than that. The song, I mean, by Gorguts. Yeah. So I started off today's set with Transistor by Don Martin 3 off that three-way split, Summer 96. Then I played B by Link. Then I played It's Catching Up by No Means No. Then after that, I played The Gambler by the Swedish band Never Ending, dot, dot, dot. Then I played Kofun, one word, by Kofun, the Japanese Midwest Screamo band, off their, I feel like it's their only EP. Hold on, let me look. I guess they have another, they have like a single, but they're a Japanese Midwest Screamo band called Kofun. After that, I played The Last Song I'll Ever Write About You by Black Paper Diary off their 2000 demo. Then I played My Unsaid Everything by Converge. I always am bumping Converge, like always. Then I played Valid by Breach. Then I played Snowblind by Black Sabbath, as I mentioned before, and the song you just heard, Aces High by Obscura. I don't think I'm gonna talk anymore for tonight. It's getting pretty late. I'm tired. I got a lot of music to play. So anyway, we're gonna continue with Obscura by Gorguts. I hope you enjoy.

You're listening to WCBD Elvin. I'm going to try turn the music down a little bit so I can talk while it's playing in the background. The song you just heard was For All Those Who Die by Bathory. The song you are hearing currently underneath me is Transylvanian Hunger by Dark Throne. Just wanted to say one last time, good night, everybody. I hope you had a great rest of your night. Up next is DJ Venus. That's all I have to say. Have a good night.

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1: Ranger Station, Ranger speaking.
2: Yeah, hi. I'd like to report a bear sighting.
1: Location?
2: In the woods, just outside of town.
1: Oh, not surprising. You've got your home. Bears have theirs.
2: Yeah, but see, this wasn't just any bear. This bear was wearing jeans and a hat, as in a Smokey Bear.
1: Jeans and a hat. That's definitely Smokey. What exactly did he have to say?
2: Well, we were about to head home, you know, after having a bonfire.
1: Oh, I can guess where this is going.
2: Right, right. See, Smokey told me the fire wasn't actually out. He said if it's too hot to touch, it's too hot to leave.
1: That's true. Did you know that 9 out of 10 wildfires are caused by humans? That means 9 out of 10 wildfires can be prevented.
2: Wow, no kidding?
1: I'm a forest ranger. We never kid.
2: Sorry.
1: that was a joke.
2: Oh.
1: Get your Smokey on. 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

0: WCDB, Albany.
1: Ranger Station, Ranger speaking.
2: Yeah, hi. I'd like to report a bear sighting.
1: Location?
2: In the woods, just outside of town.
1: Oh, not surprising. You've got your home. Bears have theirs.
2: Yeah, but see, this wasn't just any bear. This bear was wearing jeans and a hat, as in a Smokey Bear.
1: Jeans and a hat. That's definitely Smokey. What exactly did he have to say?
2: Well, we were about to head home, you know, after having a bonfire.
1: Oh, I can guess where this is going.
2: Right, right. See, Smokey told me the fire wasn't actually out. He said if it's too hot to touch, it's too hot to leave.
1: That's true. Did you know that 9 out of 10 wildfires are caused by humans? That means 9 out of 10 wildfires can be prevented.
2: Wow, no kidding?
1: I'm a forest ranger. We never kid.
2: Sorry.
1: that was a joke.
2: Oh.
1: Get your Smokey on. 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

0: Sorry, WCDB will be right back once we've resolved some technical difficulties. While you wait, enjoy some calming animal sounds, courtesy of the Animal Sanctuary.
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0: 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We are Candy Ambulance.
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Good morning, Albany. Happy April and happy April Fool's Day. You just heard the Feelies with their excellent cover of the Stones classic, Paint It Black. And you are listening to Gold Sounds with DJ Diplomatic, your home for all your favorite indie and alternative of the last 50 years. I decided, with spring coming, and we're seeing some color in the world again. There's some green, there's some blooming trees. I would do a colorful show today. So that first song, I guess, was decidedly not very colorful, Paint It Black. But coming up next is going to be REM off their third album, Fables of the Reconstruction, with Green Grow the Rushes. So all right here, right now, this hour, DJ Diplomatic, some more gold sounds coming for you right here on 90.9 WCDB Albany.

That was Trace Mountains, the closing track off of his album House of Confusion with Heart of Gold. As you might remember, I'm doing a bit of a color theme today, so we had a lovely little gradient on that set. Prior to Heart of Gold was Slaughter Beach Dog with Gold and Green. Before that was Beatenberg with the song Green Bird. And just prior to that, if you were tuned in, you heard REM, Green Grow the Rushes. On April 7th, that's next Tuesday at 4:30 p.m., the New York State Writers Institute will be bringing Tom Junod to campus. He is a UAlbany graduate, actually, class of 1980, and he's going to be presenting, talking, and taking questions about his new memoir, In the Days of My Youth, I Was Told What It Means to Be a Man. Should be a pretty exciting talk, and always nice to have a UAlbany graduate back on our campus. And these events are open for the public, not just UAlbany students. Coming up next on this color-themed set, it's going to be a song I've been thinking about, I've been listening to a lot. Been on a big Nick Drake kick, and I decided that it wouldn't be a complete show about colors if we didn't have one of the greatest of all time. So here's Nick Drake off of his third and final album, the title track, Pink Moon, right here on 90.9 WCDB Albany.

You just heard Wilco off their sophomore record, Being There. That was Red Eyed and Blue. Just prior to that, another second album. That was Vampire Weekend off of Contra with White Sky. Before that, The National with Pink Rabbits. And antecedently, you heard Nick Drake playing Pink Moon, the title track off of his third album. Moving more in the color direction, that was another great transition, Red-Eyed and Blue, although I suppose there were no red songs before that. We just had some pink and white. But coming up next, I figured what would probably be the color that would feature most prominently in a set all about songs with colors, that would be blue. So coming up, I got Galaxy 500 on next with the great track off of their excellent second album, On Fire. It's Blue Thunder, right here on 90.9 WCDB Albany.

That was Echo and the Bunnymen, closing track off their third album, Porcupine in Bluer Skies. Just before that, you heard Bright Eyes with True Blue. Before that, Destroyer with Blue Eyes. Right before that, The Chills, Night of Chill Blue. And before that, Galaxy 500 with Blue Thunder. It was a blue way to close out the show. Now, I'm realizing I'm coming short on time for the long song I have to play, so I'll keep it short. But if you liked what you heard this week on Gold Sounds with DJ Diplomatic, be sure to tune back in next Wednesday at 10 a.m. for another excellent hour of indie and alternative rock. And I'll close it out. I'll let the song speak for itself. Here comes Yo La Tengo. Great track off of Electro Pura, Blue Line Swinger. Thanks for listening. Stay positive, stay safe, and as always, keep the dial at 90.9 WCDB Albany.

Good evening. You're listening to The Wired on WCDB Albany 90.9 FM. I'm your host, DJ Lane, coming at you live from the depths of the net. This is a monumental week in the history of electronic music, as Boards of Canada has returned from the grave after 12 years of complete radio silence. We all thought that it was just another marketing ploy by Warp for a re-release of one of their old albums or maybe a remaster, but no, they're back. They posted on YouTube, Instagram, Twitter. They posted a music video. They sent out VHS tapes to people with footage on them, and everyone freaked out, and rightfully so. You know, when I saw that on Monday, I was like, no way. No way is this happening. You know, I have been listening to them since Tomorrow's Harvest dropped, and that was, what, 2013, 2014? That was when I first was introduced to Boards of Canada, and I never thought I'd see them again. I don't think anyone did, because they're not like Aphex Twin or Autechre or Uzik or any of the other IDM like legends. They're the most mysterious, they're the most radio silent. You know, like, I don't think that anyone expected to hear from them. I thought that Tomorrow's Harvest would be the last album that they ever put out, and I accepted that. I think a lot of people accepted that and came to terms with it, but now they're back, and I think it's kind of a sign of how bad things have gotten in the world that Boards of Canada has returned. Not to say that it's a bad thing that Boards of Canada is back, but it's like that when we needed them most moment, because there is so much stuff going on in the world, so much stuff that they spoke about in their music through symbolism and imagery. You know, they're very heavy on the occult and politics and war. So if you're a familiar fan of Boards of Canada, you already know all that stuff. So it almost feels as if they're coming back to say, I told you so. So I'm very much looking forward to what this album has to say about the current state of the world and what they're going to do. It's very clear there's a very huge audience for them now. They've gotten extremely famous in the Web 2.0 twilight hours here. A lot of people have become acclimated to their music. They have gotten a much wider reach now through the internet and internet culture. Most people are very familiar with them now, much more so than when I was listening to them in high school, and no one knew who Boards of Canada was, or even Aphex Twin. You know, a lot of people didn't know Aphex Twin back in the day, surprisingly. But, you know, post-COVID, a lot of these artists have gotten much more popular as more people get exposed to electronic music and more niche subcultures of music and internet culture in general. So it's really awesome to see so much hype for them. I mean, this video already has 350,000 views. It's been out for 3 days.

you know. So I'm so excited. I want to dedicate this entire set to them. So I'm going to be playing nothing but Boards of Canada tracks. I'm going to be starting off with the track that they aired. It's called Tape 05. Highly suggest you go look at the music video. It'll make you tear up because it's, again, it's like paying homage to everything that made them who they are. And I really enjoyed it. I really appreciated it. You know, they do a callback to all the stuff from the 90s, you know, the future optimism of the 90s, the futurism there, the Branch Davidians, the war between the FBI and Satanism. A lot of the stuff that they, you know, pointed to in GeoGaddy was what they put into this music video. So I'm really looking forward to this to see, again, like what they do with it and if they do anything at all. I'll be very upset if all they do is this one song and then they go back to radio silence for an eternity. But yeah, like this is huge. So I'm really happy that you're here with me to experience this. So without further ado, here's Tape 05. And the rest of the set after this is just going to be more Boards of Canada stuff. A lot of throwbacks, some unreleased tracks, recordings from their live sets way back in the day before they, you know, like the tape, the Tomorrow's Harvest tape, stuff like that. So, yeah, a lot of stuff to look forward to. But I hope you enjoy this and stay tuned. 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Check it out.

that the show is over and we have jointly exercised our constitutional rights, we would like to leave you with one very important thought. Sometime in the future, you may have the opportunity to serve as a juror in a censorship case or a so-called obscenity case. It would be wise to remember that the same people who would stop you from listening to Boards of Canada may be back next year to complain about a book or even a TV program. If you could be told what you can see or read, then it follows that you can be told what to say or think. Defend your constitutionally protected rights. No one else will do it for you.

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1: Hi, it's Tori DeVito. 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
1: I'm so glad we left that stupid party.
2: No joke.
3: Hey, baby, are you an overdue library book? Because you got fine written all over you.
1: Ugh, barf.
2: What about that girl with a hoop earring?
1: Ridiculous. When she was dancing...
2: Megan, look out! Look out!
1: Oh, my God, Becky. Becky, are you okay? My arm. I think it's broken. Can you bend it? It's already bent. In the wrong direction. I can't believe this. I'm so sorry. I only had a few drinks. I was just buzzed.
2: Really? Just buzzed?
1: Yeah, I swear.
2: Well, in that case, my arm is fine. Ah, that's better.
1: You're really okay? You're serious, Becky?
2: No, genius. I'm not serious.
1: Ow! My arm, it hurts.
4: Buzzed driving.
5: It's Thursday night, and you're grabbing drinks with some friends. Started off with a pitcher for the table, which quickly becomes two. There's pool. Oh. And there's the photo booth.
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1: Over the years, you've brought them into your home. You were prescribed opioids after the C-section. 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
1: 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This is DJ Blaze here, back with another edition of The Trail Mix, your home for all things alt and indie rock. This week, I've got some songs that start off a bit slow, and then, you know, we'll get into the more energetic ones as we go along. Before we jump in, I'd like to shout out the No Fun Music Venue in Troy, who will be hosting a VHS night called VCR Vortex. That'll be on the 22nd. Alright, let's get started. First off, we have This Mirror Weighs a Ton by Interpol.

You just heard This Mirror Weighs a Ton by Interpol. This is off of their newest album that goes by the same name. Interpol has been a band that's been big in the indie rock scene for a long time now. Their first album came out in 2002, so you know, it's impressive that they've kept up that quality for so long. Up next we have Alice by Freako.

You just heard Alice by Freako, a song that was inspired by the movie Alice in Wonderland. A pretty slow song, but, you know, it hits all the right notes. Up next, we have Mary Boone by Vampire Weekend.

You just heard Mary Boone by Vampire Weekend, a bit of a different song with a backing chorus that almost sounds like a darker version of a Christmas carol. And then the instrumental sections come through, and then they're actually very catchy. Up next, we have Something to Be Said by St. Clair.

You just heard Something to Be Said by St. Clair. Now we're getting into the more energetic songs of the afternoon, and this is quite the song to start off with. Since the vocals are pretty calm, and then, you know, at the same time, the guitars are super energetic and poppy. Up next, we have a song with a bit of a mouthful of a name, to be honest. Up next is Cortisol, It's Not Always What's in Your Head by Culture Wars.

You just heard Cortisol, It's Not Always What's In Your Head by Culture Wars. The song is quite the chorus and honestly quite the vocals. The guitar playing is obviously great, but the singing ability is really what ties it all together. Up next we have Bedhead by Bau Brigade.

You just heard Bedhead by Babu Brigada. This is the band's newest single, released about a month ago. This song is all about the band's sleepless nights making music, and, you know, I can relate. Except for making music, I'm up at night working on coding assignments, so, you know, same difference. Up next, we have Time for the Needy by Egoism.

You just heard Time for the Needy by Egoism. This song is just so catchy, and it's pretty clear that sometimes I'm partial to songs like this that have a chorus that can get stuck in your head easily. And, you know, up next is a special song because actually this is a request. So, to a listener from Stuyvesant Plaza, New York, this is Lost Boys by Phoebe Bridgers.

It's always exciting when we get a request from someone listening in. You know, I've heard a lot about Lost Boys by Phoebe Bridgers and the album that it's on, Lost Weekend. And, you know, I've never really taken a listen for myself, even though I've been meaning to. But, you know, if anything, listening to that song made me look forward to listening to it even more. So, yeah, that was cool. Up next, we have the song Try, Try, Try by the artist Howdy.

You just heard Try, Try, Try by Howdy. Honestly, this has more of a country twang to it, what with the vocals. But, it's like an indie rock band tried to make more of a country song, and it really works. Up next, we have Kick Stones, (The Boys) by Westside Cowboy.

0: You just heard Kick Stones, The Boys by Westside Cowboy. This is off of their album It Goes On, and it's probably one of my favorite alt-rock albums of the year. It's definitely worth checking out. Up next, after a quick break, we have The Dare by Black Pontiac.
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You just heard The Dare by Black Pontiac. The lead singer of this band has a unique way of singing, to say the least. It's like the words and the verses tend to blend together, but they still remain punchy. Up next, we have Apollo by Last Dinosaurs.

You just heard Apollo by Last Dinosaurs. That's Apollo with an X in the place of the first O. This is a remastered version of one of their older songs, and to be honest, I think I like this version more than the original. Up next, we have Afterthought by Super Sometimes.

You just heard Afterthought by Super Sometimes. This is definitely the most intense song that I've played this afternoon. The chorus has them screaming the lyrics with just the right amount of emotion to really make you feel what they put into the song. And, well, would you look at the time, it seems like that's about all I have for today's set. 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
1: Hey, did you see that post online about Julie?
2: 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Wasn't it hilarious?
1: Is all of that true?
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3: 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The whole school saw it, no big deal.
2: That's so mean. Did they really write that about me?
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1: Yeah, I was listening. First of all, I'm Tony Two Shoes. You may know my cousin, Vinny Three Piece over at the River. But anyway, I was just listening to this radio station, and I was wondering, you guys keep playing these animal collectives. You're playing this Black Middies and all these weird bands. Why can't you play something good like, Elvis or something?
0: Sorry, sir. We only specialize in underground music.
1: Yeah, but, why can't you play, Jimmy Fatone or Joey Ramone or, anything good like that? Like, why can't you just play that?
0: Sir, WCDB only plays alternative music.
1: Yeah, okay. I'm gonna go, eat some meatballs and listen to the River, but, anyway, you guys are never gonna work out.
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All right, you're listening to 90.9 WCDB Albany. That was Puppy Teeth, a band from Edinburgh, Scotland, and that was a single called Melatonin. Before them, we heard Willow Wake from L.A. With a single called Dilated, and Cherub Tree was before them. They're from Washington, D.C., and the song was called Not Yours, Never Was. That was from their album Death Wish. And at the top of the show, we heard Local Boys, Spirit Killer with Ruptured Pupil, which is a single that came out in June, I believe. All right. And, by the way, if you're looking for something to do tonight, you can see Spirit Killer and some other bands at No Fun. Doors are at 7 and music starts at 8, so you still got time to get down there. It's Negative Force, Spirit Killer, Cold Kiss, Violent Protest, and Violent Streets. So all kinds of fun violence happening down at No Fun tonight at 8 o'clock. Okay, I'm DJ H-Bomb. The show is called Off the Air, and I'm doing my best of the summer. So this is my favorite songs that have come out, new releases since I started doing the show in the middle of May. So that's what we're up to tonight. And that's from 6 until 7. And then at 7 o'clock, we crank it up a notch and do the Metal Machine. And tonight I'm doing an all-cassette version of the Metal Machine, so that'll be fun. But for now, let's dive back into the best of the summer here on Off the Air. This band is called Saint Blonde. They are from Denton, Texas, and this song is called Chain Whip.

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That was Quicksand with Super Collider. That was from their new album, Bring On The Psychics. Fantastic album. I mean, their first album, Slip, came out in 1993, and that was like the post-hardcore album at the time. And like over the years, they've put out, every album has been different, you know, and this new one is just fantastic, and I'm so glad that they're still going. Last time I saw them was at Empire Live, not too long after they opened. I really hope they come back soon. All right, before Quicksand was Pale Bloom. They're from Cologne, Germany, and that song was called Can't Feel One Another. That was a single. Cormae, capital C-O-R, capital M-A-E. They're from Austin, Texas, with a song called Rut. That's from their album Everything Is So Great. And at the top of that block was Saint Blonde from Denton, Texas, with Chain Whip from their, I think it might have just come out today, their album called With Little Ease. But that song came out earlier in the summer. Anyhow, hi, I'm DJ H-Bomb. Happy Friday. Thanks for tuning in. This is my best of the summer. This is my favorite new releases that came out during the summertime. So that's what we're up to tonight. And, you know, I just wanted to, I don't usually announce or plug a show that's on the same night as my show, but I'm doing that tonight because I didn't do a show last week. I was sick. So I just want to remind everybody, tonight at No Fun in Troy, we've got Negative Force, Spirit Killer, Cold Kiss, Violent Protest, and Violent Streets. Doors are at 7, about half an hour from now, and music starts at 8. All right, so jumping back into it, this is Tuffy. This band is from Minneapolis, and this is a song from their Tuffy EP. Oh, you know, usually I will mention, like, when the thing was released, like a couple weeks ago or today, or maybe it's coming out in a couple of weeks. But since all of this stuff came out in the past 3 or 4 months, I'm just going to not do that. All right. So, yeah, anyhow, Tuffy from Minneapolis, and this song is called Eraser.

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1: 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Don't play with matches. Don't play with fire.
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All right, you're listening to 90.9 FM WCDB Albany. That was Lip Critic from New York City with a song called Two Lux from their album Theft World. Before them was False Advertising from Manchester in the UK with The Next Big Thing from their album The Sorry Window. And Gooseberry was before them. They're also from New York City with a single called Go Fish. And at the top of that little block was Tuffy from Minneapolis with Eraser from the Tuffy EP. All right. My name is DJ H. Bomb. This show is called Off the Air. I'm doing my best of the summer, my favorite songs, favorite new releases that came out since I started doing this show in May. And by the way, if you would like to check out my Instagram, that would be great. I post my playlists after every show, so in case you heard something you liked and missed the name or something like that, you can check it out there. It's dj.hbomb, dj.hbomb. And you can also find playlists and our whole program schedule and everybody's information on wcdbfm.com. I know that the station website is being overhauled and is going to be, debuting a brand new format pretty soon. So that's exciting. Stay tuned for that. And by the way, speaking of other shows, after me tonight, after this show, which is called Off the Air, and it ends at 7 o'clock, I do another show called The Metal Machine, which, as you might expect, is all kinds of heavy metal. And tonight I happen to be doing an all cassette show, which I'm pretty excited about. But after that, at 8 o'clock, is DJ Big Uke, who does a show called Otutaku, which is all kinds of cool Japanese music. And then after that, at 10 o'clock, we have DJ Gabe doing The Bat Cave, which is gothic and dark wave and that sort of thing. And I believe tonight it's a special themed show, like all Batman, or sorry, not all Batman, all Bat related songs. So, a fun night coming up tonight on WCDB, the Capital District Best. All right, so next up we got a band from Woodstock, the Bobby Lees. There's a little bit of a story behind their new album that I'm not fully up to speed on all the details, so I don't want to get it wrong, but the band, a couple of years ago, if I understand it correctly, was just frustrated with the state of the music business and where they were and how things were going, and just basically decided to call it quits as a band. But they had a fan in Jason Momoa, the actor, and he wasn't having it, and he got involved in some capacity. This is the part I don't want to get wrong, but the Bobby Lees appeared on his TV show. It's like a reality show of some kind. And I believe he was also involved in somehow in, getting this new album put out. So anyhow, the album is called New Self, and it just came out in June. And this song is called Napoleon.

0: Okay, you're listening to 90.9 WCDB Albany. That was Fudge from Wilmington, North Carolina, with a single called What About Me. Before that was Kid Sister from L.A. with the delightful Boys in Skirts from their American Teenage Prophecy EP. Before them was Laughter. They're from London with Memory from their Slime EP. You also heard Yeah Sure from Orlando, Florida, and that was from the single called Gut Punch. And at the top of that little block was the Bobby Lees from Woodstock, New York, with Napoleon from their new album New Self. Okay, you've been listening to DJ H-Bomb's Best of the Summer. Up next is an all cassette edition of the Metal Machine, but first we got one more song on Off the Air, and it's from another band from LA called Mal Not Bad, and the song is called WIDC, Wish I Didn't Care.
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All right, you're listening to The Metal Machine on 90.9 FM, WCDB, Albany. That was Overkill, Mad Gone World from Over the Influence, which came out in 1988. Before that was Fate's Warning with Valley of the Dolls from Awaken the Guardian from 1986. And at the top of the show, another long song, Candlemask, Cry from the Crypt from Ancient Dreams, which also came out in 1988. Okay, in case things sound a little different tonight, we're doing an all-cassette show. All the songs tonight are sourced from my personal cassette tape collection, so that's fun, I guess. Maybe. All right, before we move on, I did a lot of talking in the last show, and I need to do less talking during this show so I don't go over my time. So we're going to plug the upcoming show right now. Next Friday, September 25th at No Fun, we got Escuela Grind, Urine, and Altar. Again, next Friday, September 25th at No Fun, Escuela Grind, Urine, and Altar. The show starts at 7. I'm assuming that the doors are probably 6:30, presumably, potentially, feasibly 6. But anyway, the show starts at 7. All right, so there we go. All right, jumping right back into it. This is Death from the album Spiritual Healing from 1990, and the song's called Genetic Reconstruction.

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All right, you're listening to an all cassette tape edition of The Metal Machine on 90.9 WCDB Albany. That, of course, was Celtic Frost with The Usurper from their 1985 album To Megatherion. Before that was Sentinel Beast with the title track from Depths of Death from 1986. Watchtower was before them with The Eldritch from Control and Resistance from 1989, and at the top of that block was Death with Genetic Reconstruction from Spiritual Healing. I'm DJ H-Bomb. Again, this is Metal Machine. We're doing all cassette tapes tonight. And we got a few more songs left to go in this show, but after that, at 8 o'clock, we have DJ Big Uke coming on with Otu Taku, which is all kinds of fun Japanese music. So you could totally, you should totally stick around and check that out. All right, I'm talking fast for a very good reason, because I think I'm going to run out of time. So I'm going to just dive right into the next song. This is Creator from Terrible Certainty, and the song is called Storming with Menace.

All right, you're listening to 90.9 WCDB Albany, and that was Snow White, spelled Z-N-O-W-H-I-T, with a song called Baptized by Fire. That was from their 1988 album Act of God. Before that was Sepultura with Slaves of Pain from Beneath the Remains from 1989. Before them was Entombed with But Life Goes On. That was from Left Hand Path from 1990. And at the top of that little block was Creator with Storming with Menace from Terrible Certainty, which came out in 1987. All right. I'm DJ H-Bomb. You've been listening to a very special all cassette tape edition of The Metal Machine. Will I do this again? Probably. I have so many cassette tapes, and it's so much fun, and I'm not going to ever let physical media go. And it's just like, yeah, something that I'll probably do. I know it sounds a little bit weird, it sounds a little bit different, but, you know, I'll give it some time. I'll probably do it in a couple of months from now. Anyhow, we got DJ Big Uke coming up next with Otutaku, which is a whole bunch of cool Japanese music for a couple hours. But first, we have the last song of The Metal Machine, and it is from one of the best-sounding cassette tapes in my collection. What I mean by that is, for a tape that is 43 years old, it sounds like practically brand new. And it is none other than Metallica from the album Kill 'Em All. And I need to stretch over here with the microphone so I can press play. And the song is the last song, of course, Metal Militia. See you next week.